I don't want to set the world on fire, honey. I love you too much. I just want to stop a great big flame down in your heart. You see, way down inside of me, darling, I have only one desire, and that one desire is you. And I know nobody else ain't gonna do it.

just a perfect day. Drink sangria in the park, and then later, when it gets

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Cartier. Black Star. Ross Gorham. Talk to me, Harry Winston.